Why are expectations so high? Is it the bar I set? My arms I stretch, but I can't reach. A far cry from it, or it's in my grasp. But as soon as I grab, squeeze, I lose my grip like the flying trapeze. Into the dark I plummet. Now the sky's blackening. I know the mark's high, but flies rip apart my stomach. Knowing that no matter what bars I come with, you're gonna heart gripe, and that's a hard fight getting to swallow. So I scrap these as pressure increases like khakis. I feel the ice cracking because.

It's the curse of the standard that the first of the Mathers disc set. Always in search of the verse that I haven't spit yet. Will this step just be another misstep to tarnish whatever the legacy, love, or respect I've garnered? The rhyme has to be perfect, the delivery flawless. And it always feels like I'm hitting the mark till I go sit in the car, listen, and pick it apart. Like this shit is garbage. God's given me all this, still I feel no different regardless. Kids look to me as a god, this is retarded. If only they knew, it's a facade and it's exhaustive. And I try not to listen to nonsense, but if you bitches are trying to strip me of my confidence, mission accomplished. I'm not godsend. Nas, Rakim, Pac, Big, James, Tots,

It's true, I'm a Rubik's, a beautiful mess. At times juvenile, yes, I goof and I jest. A flawed human, I guess, but I'm doing my best to not ruin your expectations and meet them. But first, the speed 'em verse. Now Big Sean, he's going too fast. Is he gonna shout or curse out his mom? There was a time I had the world by the balls eating out my palm. Every album song I was spazzing the fuck out on, and now I'm getting clowned and frowned on. But the only one who's looking down on me that matters now's Deshaun. Am I lucky to be around this long? Begs the question though, especially after the methadone is yesterday fades and the Dresden home is burnt to the ground and all that's left of my house is lawn. The crowds are gone and it's time to wash out the blonde. Sales decline, the curtain's drawn, they're closing the set. I'm still poking my head from out behind. And everyone who has doubt, remind. Now take your best rhyme, outdo it, now do it 1,000 times. 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
1: Hello there, this is Steady Rollin' Bob Margolin. 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
2: Honey, I don't mean no harm. 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I'll play up till 7 o'clock Sunday morning. But I got to see a man by the horse. if I don't see a man by the horse gonna see me. And when I come back, we're gonna have some fun. 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

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Yeah, it's 2. It's 2:05. 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
1: Thank you. Thank you, honey. 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

0: your baby.
1: Hello, Portugal. This is John Namath calling from Memphis, Tennessee, and I'm just going to let you know that I listen to Blues Meant Falando with DJ Hernani. I love it. 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
1: Now I'm gonna take you right back in Greenwood, Mississippi. You know, me and B.B. King used to drive Tracklin in the NOLA. You know, I was driving the John Deere, he was driving the Farmall. 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

0: 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Thank you. Thank you very much.
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0: I'm going back to the west side of Chicago on Roosevelt and Washington. If you ever been to Chicago, go to Roosevelt and Washington. That's where you'll find this man.

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And it's the place to be, y'all.

0: Salve.
1: It's crazy because you know my favorite bands are Earth, Wind & Fire, and they were like,
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0: it's a mental thing, really. It reinforces my sense of bodily awareness. I think if you're feeling a bit funny, then it's interesting. He's a really good willy. 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Anything that you can get to get around yourself can be awfully helpful. I very rarely work naked for this reason. Well, I mean, just weather, which